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1: Tonight we'll see a few showers ending near midnight, becoming cloudy. There is a chance of more showers and thunderstorms overnight and a low of 15. Tomorrow, cloudy skies, chance of showers in the morning, windy with a high of 24. Humidex feeling more like 29. UV index will be moderate at 4. For Wednesday, a mix of sun and cloud and a high of 24.

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1: Tonight we'll see a few showers ending near midnight, becoming cloudy. There is a chance of more showers and thunderstorms overnight and a low of 15. Tomorrow, cloudy skies, chance of showers in the morning, windy with a high of 24. Humidex feeling more like 29. UV index will be moderate at 4. For Wednesday, a mix of sun and cloud and a high of 24.

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1: Tonight we'll see a few showers ending near midnight, becoming cloudy. There is a chance of more showers and thunderstorms overnight and a low of 15. Tomorrow, cloudy skies, chance of showers in the morning, windy with a high of 24. Humidex feeling more like 29. UV index will be moderate at 4. For Wednesday, a mix of sun and cloud and a high of 24.

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1: Tonight we'll see a few showers ending near midnight, becoming cloudy. There is a chance of more showers and thunderstorms overnight and a low of 15. Tomorrow, cloudy skies, chance of showers in the morning, windy with a high of 24. Humidex feeling more like 29. UV index will be moderate at 4. For Wednesday, a mix of sun and cloud and a high of 24.

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0: 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That means local news, traffic, and weather. 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
1: I'm Lorena Dixon, keeping you in the loop this morning. Kingston police are noticing more electric dirt bikes being driven around the city. 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They're planning to increase education and enforcement in the coming weeks, especially during the first week of school. Two people are facing charges following an OPP search warrant at a South Frontenac property. Officers see suspected meth, fentanyl, assorted pills, stolen property, including a camper trailer, ATV, and dirt bike, and a homemade conducted energy weapon. A 38-year-old and a 57-year-old each faced charges.

0: charges, and both were held for bail hearings. Kingston Economic Development has received two international awards recognizing their work supporting local businesses. The organization won gold for its Succession Ontario program and silver for its Kingston Company Spotlight campaign from the International Economic Development Council. Succession Ontario helps small business owners plan for the future, offering free tools, valuation resources, and one-on-one advice. The program recorded more than 58,000 website interactions in its first 5 months. The pilgrimage to Kingston for the Forever Hip celebrations was a boom for the city's tourism industry. Tens of thousands of people came to mark the 10th anniversary of the Tragically Hip's final concert in Kingston this past weekend. Tourism Kingston CEO Megan Knott says Forever Hip took tourism in Kingston to another level.
1: Traditionally, August is a very strong month for visitation from a tourism perspective, but certainly I think that this particular event was national in scope, and so there was lots of eyes on Kingston, whether you were here in the community, in the city, or afar.
0: Knott says businesses she spoke with saw a boost in the number of people coming to their stores over the weekend. A very quiet night in sports. The Toronto Blue Jays kick off a home series with the Kansas City Royals tonight. The next time you're scrolling through your phone, visit kingstondaily.ca and see what Kingston is talking about. 401 Traffic and Weather together next.
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7: Good morning. It is a problem-free start to your commute today. Not seeing any live lane issues after first run through the traffic cameras. If you are traveling the 401 anywhere between Belleville and Brockville in both directions, you're not going to find anything to slow you down. Cloudy today. There is a slight chance of a shower this morning. High to reach 24. That will feel like 29. Partly cloudy overnight tonight. Could see some fog roll in. Low down to 13. And a nice sunny day tomorrow with the high reaching 25, feeling like 30. 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

0: Tiggy Bucky.
1: Tape Bay and somewhere in the country. And, well, if you're in the country, this is the place to be. Kingston's new country, 98.9 Biggie and Maddie on a Tuesday morning. I'm feeling good. August 25th. Hey. Wake the fun up.
2: You're looking good, too, today, Maddie. Wow. Did you get a good night's sleep or something?
1: I'm combing my hair with my pillow. I'm looking good.
2: Yeah, exactly.
1: All right. So, cloudy with a chance of showers this morning. I ran into some fog patches on the way in.
2: Mm-hmm.
1: High today, 24, and right now it's 16 in Kingston. So, how are you doing? Look at the brand new T-shirt on you. And it's not even logoed up. Where'd you find that? You actually buy it?
2: I, to be honest with you, okay, I had to downsize, believe it or not.
1: Yeah.
2: I see, this is a little tighter, right?
1: Because, what do you mean by downsize?
2: Well, I was wearing, believe it or not, I was wearing two X's, and this is just an XL.
1: What?
2: Yes.
1: You're down to an XL.
2: Well, in some fits. You know, some fits are different, but...
1: Yeah.
2: And then on Saturday, I go to the races in Brockville. And the Brinklow team, through Mike Rabby, had bought me a nice 701 hoodie, and it was a 3X. And I I put it on, and they said, you know what, that's I hate to say that, but that's a little big for you. Yeah. I said, thank you very much for the compliment.
1: Okay.
2: Yeah.
1: Well, you better hold on to it, though, in case you fall off.
2: Well, thank you very much for that.
1: So,
2: it's true. It's true.
1: So, we got a Tuesday blast from the past. Let me tell you what's happening.
2: Mm-hmm.
1: Jeff Cole, classic country song.
2: Yeah.
1: We got Stump the Dummies, a 4-pack of tickets to the Boot Scoot and Cruise.
2: Yeah.
1: Jays, home to Kansas City tonight. They continue their quest for a wild card spot.
2: Mm-hmm.
1: And the usual goodies, Cuckoo, Weird and Wacky, Birthday Bash, Showbiz Stuff.
2: Wow.
1: So, saddle up and let's ride, but not on Freddie the Donkey.
2: Freddie the Donkey?
1: What's that? We've got a story about Freddie the Donkey. What an ass.
2: Okay.
1: Okay.
2: Yeehaw! Tyler Joe Miller.
1: I'm ready to go.
2: Yeah, I guess you are. What a kickoff. Under the Influence. Maybe that's what you are today at Kingston's New Country, 98.9. It was

0: Oh, yeah, there's a message for you there with a question. How'd you get so jaded? Coby Wetzel and Ella Langley, 6:16 in the morning, the big show with Big G and Maddie on a Tuesday morning. Good morning, everybody. Welcome to the 25th day of August.
1: Cloudy, chance of showers this morning. High 24 degrees, and these fog patches will dissipate before too long. High of 24, and right now it's 16 in Kingston.
0: When's the last time you had a banana split?
1: Oh, actually a couple of years ago, but I can tell you a story about a banana split.
0: Go right ahead, because you know why? Today is National Banana Split Day, Maddie.
1: Oh, one of the only things I've ever won in life. Mm-hmm. I was sitting at a Woolworths store.
0: Wow. That,
1: they had a lunch counter.
0: Yeah, of course. Yeah, here.
1: So we went in there for lunch one day at high school, and I ordered a banana split. Well, no, I didn't order a banana split. I got a hamburger and fries like I usually do.
0: Yeah.
1: And they had a bunch of balloons on the wall. They were doing a special that day. And if you pick the right balloon, pop, they picked the balloon. I said, I'll pick that balloon up there. I want a banana split.
0: Okay.
1: It was delicious.
0: Mm-hmm.
1: So that was my first love affair with the banana split.
0: Mm-hmm.
1: So on today's banana split day?
0: Exactly. It celebrates the three-scoop sundae, and it was invented by David Strickler at the Tassel Pharmacy in La Robe, Pennsylvania in 1904.
1: Okay.
0: Yeah.
1: Well, I'll tell you what else today is.
0: Three scoops away. Do you know what the three scoops are?
1: What?
0: Well, do you know what they are? I'm asking you. It's a question.
1: The three scoops of a banana split?
0: Yeah.
1: Okay. Vanilla.
0: Right.
1: Chocolate.
0: Yep.
1: Strawberry.
0: Yes, exactly.
1: I got it right.
0: Okay. And you put bananas, of course, pineapple, strawberry sauce, chocolate sauce.
1: You're pretty familiar with this banana split stuff, huh?
0: I am. I am, yes. Mm-hmm. Yeah.
1: You keep eating it like that, and you'll be splitting your pants in a minute.
0: I mean, kaboom.
1: You'll be back to a triple
0: X.
1: Okay.
0: You know what today is also? It's National Whiskey Sour Day. Have you ever had a whiskey sour?
1: Well, I can tell you right now that I was talking to one of my favorite bartenders last night, and she told me what a whiskey sour is.
0: And what is it?
1: Well, it's garnished with half an orange and a maraschino cherry.
0: Okay.
1: It's mixed with whiskey, sometimes bourbon, often bourbon, actually, lemon juice, and sugar. They're shaken and either served straight or over ice.
0: Well, that's not what this recipe says.
1: What's that recipe say?
0: This recipe says that the origin of the whiskey sour go back to sailors aboard the British Navy ships in the early 1700s who mixed citrus juice with rum. Because they had rum rations back then, so they would have the citrus juice because also it potentially it got them so that they wouldn't get scurvy, which is a vitamin C deficiency that plagued sailors at long sea voyages.
1: Yeah.
0: Well, so you know what? Rum here.
1: Hmm. You know what?
0: What?
1: I'll stick with my version of whiskey.
0: Well, yeah, I mean, okay, if a bartender should know.
1: Oh, yeah. Well, you know, you can have a whiskey sour from back in the 1700s, but I don't think scurvy's going around too much anymore.
0: No, that's true.
1: Right?
0: Yeah, yeah.
1: So I'll go with the old whiskey or bourbon.
0: All right.
1: And I might even, celebrate Whiskey Sour Day later today.
0: I think we might do that. Yeah. All right. Coming up in this hour, we've got the Jeff Code Classic Song of the Morning.
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3: Good morning. I'm Lorena Dixon. Here's what's coming up over the next 48 hours. It's everything you need to know.
4: Good morning. I'm Alyssa Brush. A lot of summer traditions start quietly, and then suddenly you're realizing it's the last chance to take part before the season wraps up. That's the case with a couple of popular downtown events returning over the next 48 hours. Tonight marks the final Salsa in the Square of the summer at Springer Market Square. It's become one of downtown's most welcoming summer events, and it's your last Tuesday to join the crowd. And one of Canada's biggest music stars is in town tonight. Bryan Adams brings his Roll with the Punches tour to Slush Puppy Place. Tomorrow, another summer favorite takes its final bow. Games in the Square returns to Springer Market Square for the last Wednesday of the season. 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And once the games wrap up, the music gets underway. The Frontenac Community Band brings free live big band music to Market Square as part of Downtown Kingston's Live 365 Summer Music Series. On a sports community note, there are still openings in a variety of recreational sports programs throughout the day. You can get all the details on these events at kingstondaily.ca. Just click the 48. In the newsroom, I'm Alyssa Brush, and that's what's happening around town.
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11: With this check on your drive, it continues to be a problem-free commute in the early going this morning with nothing to hold you up if you're traveling eastbound or westbound on the 401 between Belleville and Brockville. Your forecast for today, cloud cover, slight chance of a shower this morning. High of 24 is going to feel like 29. Partly cloudy tonight, fog rolling in with a low down to 13. Tomorrow we're going to see sunshine with a high of 25, feeling like 30. 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

0: Yeah, make hay while the sun shines. I guess we're not going to see too much sun today because they're calling for cloudy skies with a chance of showers and a high 24. It's 16 right now in downtown Kingston.
1: 16.
0: Mm-hmm. Beautiful downtown Kingston.
1: But it feels a little muggy this morning for some reason.
0: Yeah, it does. And some fog patches out there as well. So how about a little donkey business?
1: Donkey? Yeah, okay, sure.
0: A story about a runaway donkey in Germany.
1: Mm-hmm.
0: Apparently chose chaos. Freddy the donkey escaped alongside a horse and became aggressive when people tried to catch him.
1: Really?
0: Yeah. He reportedly jumped into a van and kicked and bit three people, sending one woman to the hospital. Freddy was finally restrained when his owner arrived, and police are still trying to figure out what put the donkey in such a foul mood.
1: Oh, I know what they did.
0: What?
1: Well, come on. I mean, I can just imagine that as Freddy's running down the road, some guys are hollering like, "Hey, there goes a jackass!" And Freddy got mad.
0: They call him a jackass.
1: You don't call him a jackass.
0: I know. And so Freddy went out and attacked three people.
1: Yeah.
0: Talk about putting the ass in assault. Okay. Hee-haw.
1: He's putting his jackass in jail.
0: Okay.
1: For sure. Here's Shaboozy this morning and Cowgirl on Kingston Zoo Country 98.9.

0: your hands up. Yeah. It's 6:38 in the morning, 6:39 make it here on this a Tuesday.
1: Yeah, checking the weather Doppler window. Cloudy, chance of showers this morning, and I'd say a slight chance, about 40%. And high of 24, right now we're at 16. Kingston's what's good. Everything is good in Kingston, right?
0: Absolutely, Maddie. We've had a lot of people visiting this last weekend. It was the tragically hip anniversary, 10th year anniversary of their last concert here in Kingston.
1: Mm-hmm.
0: And I saw people that were gathering together with great big screens and viewing the CBC rebroadcast of that special show.
1: You know,
0: over at the park on the weekend.
1: Even where I was on the weekend, on Saturday, up in Marmara for that Iron Roosters show and shine for motorcycles and rodeo, I saw a few people wearing T-shirts.
0: Yeah.
1: On the back, tragically hip.
0: Yeah, exactly.
1: So, exactly. They'll always be out there.
0: They will always be there, and they will always be the fabric of Kingston, for sure, yeah.
1: Mm-hmm.
0: The boys have done a lot for us.
1: So what's good in Kingston, plus traffic and weather coming up for you, and back on the other side with
0: the Jeff Code Classic Song of the Morning.
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3: Kingston's 401 Traffic and Weather together next.
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10: Well, it continues to be problem-free this morning. If you are traveling the 401 eastbound or westbound between Belleville and Brockville, you're not going to find any issues to slow you down this morning. Your forecast for today, we are looking at cloud cover with a slight chance of a shower this morning. High at 24 is going to feel like 29. Partly cloudy tonight with fog rolling in, low down to 13. Tomorrow's going to be sunny with a high of 25, feeling like 30. 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
0: Well, it's that time of the morning. Each and every day at this time, we play the Jeff Code Classic Song of the Morning. 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
1: You know, right now I'm looking at a picture of Dick Burnett with a banjo and Baker's Cup. Man of Constant Sorrow,
0: yeah,
1: is a traditional American folk song first published by Dick Burnett, a partially blind fiddler from Kentucky. It was titled The Farewell Song back in 1913.
0: Wow.
1: Like, several versions of the song exist that differ in their lyrics and melodies. The song was popularized by the Stanley Brothers, who recorded the song in the 1950s, and a lot of others recorded the song. Bob Dylan, Judy Collins.
0: Bob Dylan did it?
1: Yeah.
0: I got to hear that version.
1: Public interest in the song was renewed after the release of the 2000 film Old Brother, Where Art Thou?
0: Yeah.
1: In which it is performed by three runaway convicts, earning them public recognition and playing a pivotal role in the plot. George Clooney is not the lead singer here, I can tell you that right off the bat.
0: Yeah, exactly.
1: A recording used in the film, sung by Dan Tominski, featured on multiple platinum-selling soundtracks, which won a Grammy for Best Country Collaboration at the 44th Annual Grammy Awards in 2002.
0: Wow.
1: So whether the singer is saying goodbye to old Kentucky or giving somebody the big kiss off, Man of Constant Sorrow is essentially one of America's oldest breakup songs. So, if I knew how bad you'd treat me, honey, I would never have come. So let's give it a listen. Man of Constant Sorrow on Jeff Code's Classic Song of the Morning.

0: 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Join me right here on New Country 98.9 for Sunday in the Country. 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I can't wait to hear from you.
1: Yeah, let's face it, you're probably not fully awake, but we'll try and change that. 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

0: Yeah, that's got to be Toby at the end there.
1: Got to be, yeah.
0: I'm not as think as you drunk, I am. Riley Green at Kingston's New Country 98.9. Biggie and Maddie on a Tuesday. As I look out the window, cloudy skies, chance of showers, and a high today of 24. So comfortable temperatures the next little while. I'm checking into next week, and yeah, we're going to hang around that 24, 25 degree range, and it doesn't look like we're in for any heat and humidity.
1: What's it look like for Thursday? Because we're going to be outside on Thursday.
0: Well, it says cloudy with a chance of showers at this point.
1: Oh, boy. Okay, well, Thursday, it's all of our radio stations here in the Kingston area, the NBC stations, WOW FM, Fly FM, and New Country, will be out and about. It is called, well, we're simply calling it All Hands on Deck Food Drive Day.
0: Arr.
1: And you and I, are going to be broadcasting live from 10 in the morning until whenever at the Van Wart's Independent Grocery Store at 235 Gore Road off 15 Highway, collecting donations and filling trucks. 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
0: Hackett and the boys.
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Tennille Towns. Yeah, sunshine's free. All we need is some sunshine because we're calling for cloudy skies right now. Top of the hour news, what's trending, plus traffic and weather together coming up for you. 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
1: I'm Lorena Dixon, keeping you in the loop this morning. Electric-operated vehicles are all the rage in Kingston, but police want to remind all users that they can't be operated on city streets, paths, sidewalks, or trails. This comes as there have been reports of increasing numbers of electric dirt bikes around the city. They say they will be increasing education and enforcement over the next few weeks to ensure road users and pedestrians are safe from all forms of motor vehicles. The list of candidates running in October's municipal election in Kingston is now set. As we hear from our Ken Hashizumi, two incumbent councillors will be back next term.
2: Williamsville's Vincent Ciani and Don Amos of Portsmouth were both unopposed after last Friday's deadline and were acclaimed. That leaves 11 other council positions available, including the mayor's seat. A total of 34 candidates are in the running for city council, while 16 are going after 9 seats across 4 school boards. In the newsroom, I'm Ken Hashizumi.
1: Jared Hunter came up a bit short in his bid to become this year's CNE Ambassador of the Fairs. The Inverary resident finished first runner-up to winner Olivia Avery from Lindsay over the weekend. The contest was held at the X in Toronto. Hunter, representing the Kingston Agricultural Society, was one of 4 male contestants and also won the Congeniality Award. Canadian jobs could come under pressure as new 50% U.S. tariffs are now in place. The measures will make roughly $28 billion in Canadian goods harder to sell south of the border. That could leave Canadian companies with fewer sales and less work. If the dispute stretches on, affected businesses could cut shifts, delay hiring, or in more serious cases, lay off workers. In sports, very quiet night. Tonight, the Blue Jays kick off a home series with the Kansas City Royals. Toronto is currently 2 games back of the final wildcard spot in the American League. The next time you're scrolling through your phone, visit KingstonDaily.ca and see what Kingston is talking about. 401 Traffic and Weather together next.
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10: Well, it continues to be a problem-free commute this morning. Just took another look at the traffic cameras along the 401. Both eastbound and westbound between Belleville and Brockville continue to move at the speed limit with no issues to slow you down. Your forecast for today, we're looking at cloud cover. Still a slight chance of a shower this morning with the high reaching 24, feeling like 29. Partly cloudy tonight, fog rolling in down to 13. Tomorrow's going to be a sunny day with a high of 25, feeling like 30. 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

0: Luke Holmes and Brooks and Dunn this morning. 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
1: Well, checking the weather Doppler window on this Tuesday morning drive-in. Hey, those school buses are going to be back on the road pretty soon. School is back in session, I think, next week for some, like the French schools for sure, right?
0: This week, yeah.
1: This week?
0: This week for the French schools, yeah. Next week for the for everybody else in the Limestone District Tri-Board, yeah.
1: It's usually after Labor Day, but not this year.
0: No. No.
1: So get ready. All right.
0: Well,
1: so.
0: If they have 32 more snow days like they did last winter, what difference does it make? You get started a little early, right?
1: That was always an exciting time when you were a kid getting ready for the first day of school. Here, your mom and dad bought you brand new clothes. You got to walk in and show them off to the other kids. Yeah.
0: Yeah, because, you know, I don't know about you, Maddie, but, and I can say this, but, you know, I was brought up in a middle class family in North York, Toronto. Palmo Park School is where I used to go to. And, yeah, it was always looking forward to those new clothes. Man, I love those new clothes.
1: Yeah, I was brought up as an army brat, so I didn't have too many new clothes. Everything was khaki. So cloudy and chance of showers, a high 24. And right now we're at 16. It's holding steady in Kingston.
2: Hey, gang, let's check out what's happening in Hollyweird.
3: There's no business like

0: Well, we all know Canada's in a trade war with the United States right now, if you want to call it a war. But it's all because of these tariffs. And I see that Robert De Niro is once again taking aim at President Trump.
1: Oh, yeah. What's Mr. De Niro saying?
0: Well, promoting his upcoming Netflix thriller, The Whisper Man, the actor said he's deeply worried about the country and believes President Trump and his administration need to be voted out of office, claiming Trump could destroy America and other parts of the world. De Niro also dismissed the idea of Trump derangement syndrome, arguing that people have legitimate reasons to resent the president. He described some of Trump's most devoted supporters as resembling a cult and suggested Trump's years hosting The Apprentice helped shape his political appeal.
1: Okay. Well, that's Mr. De Niro's opinion. In other news, I would say that the movie Cars, if you remember.
0: How many Cars movies have been out there already?
1: I think three. Cars is heading back to theaters beginning September the 4th to celebrate its 20th anniversary with September the 5th, Lightning McQueen Day. It's marking the famous race car number 95. Disney and Pixar are putting the pedal to the metal with celebrations throughout the year, including special screenings, museum exhibits, and life-size Lightning McQueen cars, and even a Cars-themed presence in Formula One and NASCAR events. The 2006 hit introduced audiences to Owen Wilson's Lightning McQueen, Larry the Cable Guy in Mater, you know, the tow truck.
0: Yeah.
1: Is it Mater? Mater, yeah, Mater.
0: Well, wasn't Brad Paisley in one of the cars as well? I can't remember exactly which one, but I think he was in the original one for sure.
1: And the late Paul Newman as Doc Hudson, and went on to become one of Pixar's most beloved franchises. So be watching for Mater. And of course, Lightning McQueen, car number 95.
0: Okay. Cars.
1: Yep. Coming up to a theater near you.
0: All right. We're moving along on a Tuesday morning. One of the hottest stars in country music right now, Lainey Wilson with John Mayer. Phone, keys, wallet at Kingston News.

0: let's face it, it's not really good morning until you've had a laugh.
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0: I'm a fool. Kingston's new country, Nut. Did I just say that?
1: Yes, you did, Matty. Yep.
0: So did the president, the ex-president. You can fool me once. Remember that?
1: Yeah, I remember that. Mr. Bush.
0: Yeah, Junior there. Kingston's new country, 98.9 with Biggie and Matty on a Tuesday morning drive-in. And, well, 16 degrees are holding steady under cloudy skies.
1: Hey, you know what? The boat is filling up, Matty. The boat is filling up. And I was talking yesterday to Rudy from Rudy and Saddle Up.
0: Mm-hmm.
1: And he's getting all excited. The boys are getting all excited. And I just say, hey, Rudy, just the week of, bring your guitar in here. Let's do a little jamming. He said, yeah. You mean you're going to have... Yeah, you're gonna have Bucky Pride and Two Lines Behind joining. Yeah, we'll jump in there.
0: Yeah, for sure,
1: absolutely.
0: I look forward to that.
1: Remember, the only way you can win, the only way you can get in,
0: Kansas
1: is to win.
0: Kansas City, here I come. Oh yeah, I'm ready.
1: Kansas City,
0: here I come. Oh yeah, baby.
1: They got some pretty little women there, and I'm gonna give me one.
0: Yeah, take it, Gary and the Pacemakers. Wow, there you go.
1: All right, we'll be back on the other side with the chance for you to win your way on with Stump the Dummies
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3: Good morning, I'm Lorena Dixon. Here's what's coming up over the next 48 hours. It's everything you need to know.
4: Good morning, I'm Alyssa Brush. A lot of summer traditions start quietly, and then suddenly you're realizing it's the last chance to take part before the season wraps up. That's the case with a couple of popular downtown events returning over the next 48 hours. Tonight marks the final Salsa in the Square of the summer at Springer Market Square. It's become one of downtown's most welcoming summer events, and it's your last Tuesday to join the crowd. And one of Canada's biggest music stars is in town tonight. Bryan Adams brings his Roll with the Punches tour to Slush Puppy Place. Tomorrow, another summer favorite takes its final bow. Games in the Square returns to Springer Market Square for the last Wednesday of the season. 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And once the games wrap up, the music gets underway. 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On a sports community note, there are still openings in a variety of recreational sports programs throughout the day. 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Just click the 48. In the newsroom, I'm Alyssa Brush, and that's what's happening around town.
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2: 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Traffic and weather together.
13: Well, I'm still not seeing any issues on the traffic cameras eastbound or westbound on the 401 between Belleville and Brockville. Both directions continue this morning to move at the speed limit. Your forecast for today, cloud cover for the most part. High reaching 24 is going to feel like 29 with the Humidex. Partly cloudy tonight. Expect fog to roll in with a low down to 13. And tomorrow, we're looking at sunshine with a high of 25, feeling like 30. 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

0: Kingston's New Country 98.9 with that's Zach John King and Get to Drinkin'.
1: I thought I saw a bit of sunshine there for a second.
0: Yeah.
1: A cloudy. Bit. Yeah, but they're calling for mostly cloudy skies today.
0: Yeah.
1: Partly sunny, so not all that bad. High today, 24 degrees. Current temperature holding steady at 16. Now, Biggie.
0: Mm-hmm.
1: I'm just reading something on the text line here. I guess we missed it from yesterday. Do you mind if I read it?
0: Go ahead. It
1: just says, don't know if you guys are going to get this or not, but maybe you could pick, or at least give a quick shout-out to a young lad named Jared Hunter. Jared Hunter went to a three-day competition at the CNE on the weekend.
0: Yes.
1: He represented the Kingston Fall Fair.
0: As the ambassador.
1: Ambassador, and the Agriculture Society. He competed against 56 others and came in runner-up.
0: Wow!
1: He was awarded the Congeniality Award.
0: I can believe that.
1: Yeah, so there you go. From your grandparents, and congratulations, Mr. Jared Hunter.
0: Jared's a great young lad. He also was the pit voice at the Brockville Speedway for a long time.
1: Really? So you know him personally?
0: Oh, yeah, I know him personally. Yeah, you go up there and say hi. A very active member of the 4-H clubs of Kingston, and every year shows his cows and swine at the fair.
1: Well, congratulations, Jared.
0: Yeah, good young man for sure.
1: Making the city proud.
0: He certainly is. Yeah, that's for sure. It's 7:31. You know what that time is?
2: 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There's no one better than Fats.
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1: Well, I told you yesterday, I noticed in the supermarkets, the grocery stores, the Halloween candies are out already.
0: Oh, wow.
1: There you go.
0: Yeah, I know.
1: Time's moving.
0: Time is moving, man.
1: Summer's almost over. So, here we go. We're going to end summer on a high note. We're going to take a cruise on the St. Lawrence.
0: We are.
1: It's called the Boots Scootin' Cruise, and you can join us. And this is the only way you can join us, by winning your way on. All right. Here's the number to text. 866-852-6687. 866-85-BOOTS. And we've got a 4-pack of tickets up for grabs right now.
0: What's the question, Matty?
1: According to Gentleman Quarterly Magazine, 30% of the men out there, 3 out of 10 guys,
0: 3 out of 10
1: that were surveyed, admitted they have tried on or worn this, but they would never admit it.
0: Okay.
1: They've tried on or worn this, but they won't admit it. And really? I'm not going to admit it either.
0: Really?
1: Men, so what do you think it is?
0: 3 out of 10, eh?
1: Yeah.
0: Okay.
1: Oh, wow.
0: Wow,
1: look at that. Thong underwear, a women's underwear, a wig, a skirt.
0: Yeah, lingerie.
1: A bra.
0: Skirt.
1: Oh, there it is, right there.
0: You okay? Who's got? Oh, I see it going down there.
1: Oh, it's going so fast.
0: I can't believe it.
1: 90, okay, I got it.
0: 9856?
1: Yeah.
0: 9856, you got it. Yeah. Lipstick.
1: Lipstick. Yeah, look at some of these answers. I want to look at this. Yeah. High heels.
0: Well, I must admit,
1: High heels in there.
0: I have tried it on, but it didn't come from my lips.
1: Yeah, leggings.
0: If you know what I mean.
1: Yeah, makeup, a Speedo, a dress, a pantyhose. I think I've tried that one.
0: A girdle.
1: A women's thong. Okay, thanks for that, Tracy. A skirt, a wig.
0: A girdle, eh?
1: Baby dolls. Okay. I'm loving this. Okay. Thanks, everybody. You make our day. We've had girdles thrown at us before.
0: Well, it's better than the night we were on stage at Havelock and they threw Depends at us.
1: Yeah, one way of telling us to get out the hell off the stage. Anyway, all right. That's great. That's funny. I knew this was going to be a dandy. So congratulations to our winner. The answer is 30% of men surveyed admitted they have tried on lipstick. Okay. And I'll bet you a lot of those other things, too. But we're not going to admit it, you know? You ever tried on a girdle, Biggie? Now, come on. When you were like 3X, I mean, yeah. Come on, you must have had a girdle on once in a while.
0: Well, I did. I did try on something.
1: Well, remember the time you bought the man's ear?
0: Yeah. All right, let's get out of here.
1: Get the button.
0: Let's get out of here.
1: All right. Here's Old Dominion. Yeah, making good time at Kingston's New Country 98.9. It's

0: 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It's cool to wake up to a fun beat.
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1: Good morning. I'm Lorena Dixon. Time for What's Good in and around Kingston, where we catch up with local newsmakers and people doing interesting things in the community.
2: 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I'm Alyssa Brush from the KingstonDaily.ca newsroom. 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
0: 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Traffic and weather together.
11: Just another run through our traffic cameras on the 401, and it continues to be problem-free this morning. No live lane issues eastbound or westbound between Belleville and Brockville. Your forecast for today, cloud cover expected for the most part. High at 24 is going to feel like 29 with the Humidex. Partly cloudy tonight with fog rolling in, a low down to 13. And sunshine for tomorrow with the high at 25 feeling like 30. 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

0: Hey, Dean Brody this morning, and we were raised right around here on Kingston's New Country, 98.9, 749 in the morning.
1: Cloudy, and still a chance of showers out there, and a high 24 degrees, partly cloudy tonight. Fog patches developing after midnight with a low tonight of 13. And tomorrow, Wednesday, sunny, high 25. And for Thursday, all hands on deck day, cloudy with a slight chance of showers and a high 24. Right now, it's 16 in Kingston.
2: It's weird and wacky. Yeehaw! With Big G and Maddie. Yeehaw!
0: And it's a weird and wacky time here on this Tuesday morning. And as always, it's always brought to you by our good friends.
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1: Well, you don't hear a story like this very often.
0: Mm-hmm.
1: Kid uses his roping skills to save a drowning man.
0: No kidding.
1: 14-year-old kid.
0: Wow, that's great.
1: Montana ranch kid used his rodeo skills to save a man from drowning. Jory Thomas was camping with his family when they heard cries for help from the Yellowstone River. A floating raft and paddleboard had struck a bridge pillar, throwing four people into the water.
0: Wow.
1: Now, three made it to shore, but one man continued drifting downstream while clinging to a cooler. That day, Jory had brought his lariat.
0: Yes.
1: Which he uses on the ranch.
0: Okay.
1: A lariat, of course, is a lasso.
0: Exactly, it's a lasso, yeah.
1: He ran through a waist-deep side channel, and he sprinted along the riverbank to catch up with the struggling man.
0: Wow.
1: Jory took his 12-foot lariat and threw his loop toward the drowning man.
0: Yeah.
1: He later said, "Luckily, I caught him first try."
0: Mm-hmm.
1: Bit of a brag there, right?
0: Yeah,
1: a little exactly. humble brag from
0: Yeah,
1: Jory.
0: Exactly. Yeah, I'd be bragging too.
1: He pulled the man through chest-deep water and onto shore, waiting for first responders to arrive.
0: Yeah, and you know what else happened?
1: What?
0: While he was waiting, he branded the poor guy. He put a brand on him, you know what I'm saying?
1: Well, in advanced rodeo, Biggie, they're trained to get the cooler, too.
0: Yeah, well, yeah, not only that, but for his heroic effort, he got himself a trophy belt buckle. Big old rodeo belt buckles, what I'm saying?
1: So here's the thing.
0: Yeah, right.
1: The man gets knocked overboard, and what does he grab? A cooler.
0: Of course, Matty. Yeah. What else? And one thing
1: just
0: for sure,
1: like a guy.
0: I got news for you. If he had to grab your cooler, he would have sunk because too many beers in that cooler.
1: Come on now.
0: Yes, sir.
1: Be nice.
0: Yeah. Austin Moore. Justin Moore this morning, your little buddy here. Yeah. You look like I need a drink.

0: drink.
1: Well, it's a bit of an oddity, isn't it?
0: Good morning, boys and girls.
2: Good morning, man.
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1: Yeah, that was Justin Moore, and I think I need a drink, an oddity, because you don't hear too many country songs talking about drinking.
5: No.
1: I decided to throw that out there.
5: Exactly.
1: All right, what do we got?
5: Coming up after 8 o'clock this morning, of course, we got our regular features of the 8 o'clock hour, the birthday bash and the Cuckoo Criminal. But I want to say something. I want to give a shout-out today to the Hall family in Gananoque.
1: Okay.
5: Dewey, Sharon, Jamie, and all the Hall family. Today, they are celebrating their 50th anniversary at Gananoque Chevelle's.
1: Gan Chev has been in business for 50 years?
5: And I was there on day one with Dewey when he applied for the GM franchise after Carl Tingren had passed away,
1: mm-hmm.
5: and it had the GM franchise in Gananoque for all those years. And what an accomplishment. 50 years in business there, and of course, so many customers from the Kingston area, and good clients of our company, MBC Media.
1: And still going strong.
5: And still going strong. So congratulations to them. They're having a great celebration day there in Gananoque today, and I'm going to be very, very happy to go down and say hi to everybody.
1: So you're heading there later today?
5: I am, yes.
1: Answer me this.
5: Am I going to be Captain Chevy?
1: Do you still have your Captain Chevy outfit, all right?
5: Yeah.

0: the loop this morning. Kingston police are noticing more electric dirt bikes being driven around the city. They're reminding residents that these and other off-road vehicles are not allowed on streets, sidewalks, paths, and trails, and can only be operated on private property. They're planning to increase education and enforcement in the coming weeks, especially during the first week of school. Two people are facing charges following an OPP search warrant at a South Frontenac property. Officers seized suspected meth, fentanyl, assorted pills, stolen property, including a camper trailer, ATV and dirt bike, and a homemade conducted energy weapon. A 38-year-old and a 57-year-old each faced charges, and both were held for bail hearings. Kingston Economic Development has received two international awards recognizing their work supporting local businesses. The organization won gold for its Succession Ontario program and silver for its Kingston Company Spotlight campaign from the International Economic Development Council. Succession Ontario helps small business owners plan for the future, offering free tools, valuation resources, and one-on-one advice. The program recorded more than 58,000 website interactions in its first 5 months. The pilgrimage to Kingston for the Forever Hip celebrations was a boom for the city's tourism industry. Tens of thousands of people came to mark the 10th anniversary of the Tragically Hip's final concert in Kingston this past weekend. Tourism Kingston CEO Megan Knott says Forever Hip took tourism in Kingston to another level.
1: Traditionally, August is a very strong month for visitation from a tourism perspective, but certainly I think that this particular event was national in scope, and so there was lots of eyes on Kingston, whether you were here in the community, in the city, or afar.
0: Knott says businesses she spoke with saw a boost in the number of people coming to their stores over the weekend. A very quiet night in sports. The Toronto Blue Jays kick off a home series with the Kansas City Royals tonight. The next time you're scrolling through your phone, visit kingstondaily.ca and see what Kingston is talking about. 401 Traffic and Weather together next.
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7: Just did another run through the traffic cameras, and I'm still not seeing any live lane issues or slowdowns anywhere on the 401 eastbound or westbound if you're traveling between Belleville and Brockville. Nothing there to slow you down. Your forecast for today, cloud cover for the most part, a high to reach 24, feeling like 29. Partly cloudy overnight, good chance we see some fog roll in with a low down to 13. And tomorrow is going to be a sunny day with a high of 25, feeling like 30. 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

0: yeah. Hard to forget Sam Hunt this morning on Kingston's New Country 98.9 with Big G and Maddie.
1: Yeah, that'll get you up and moving on a Tuesday morning,
0: woo!
1: Huh?
0: Yeah, baby. Yeah.
1: Playing hard to forget. Well, checking the weather Doppler window, and, well, it hasn't changed much since last time we looked out there. I think, Brad Horton had the best description of the window.
0: He did?
1: He looked at it four or five times last week, and he said the same thing every time.
0: What did he say, Matty?
1: It looks like crap. Right?
0: Yeah.
1: It's crappy out there.
0: Okay.
1: So, cloudy and chance of showers this morning, and a high 24. And I think the sunshine's going to pop through for us, too, once in a while, so that's nice. Current temperature still 16 in Kingston.
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0: 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I've got it listed right here. And the owner of this business is none other than Little G.
1: Little G.
0: Grayson McColeman.
1: Okay.
0: Yeah, he does a basic bike tune-up for $20. 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Brake adjustments, gear indexing, tire inflation, and chain lubrication. 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
1: So he's like a bicycle detailer.
0: 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You bring the tube, he'll fix it for $10. 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Now, that's always, that always got me confused on my bikes.
1: Mm-hmm.
0: Fixing those damn gears. You know what I'm saying?
1: Yeah. Well, that's why I don't ride the bike much anymore.
0: Yeah.
1: Because I had a 10 speed.
0: Yeah, exactly.
1: And I found out I only got one speed legs.
0: So that's exactly right.
1: I've been on it for a while.
0: Well, it's $10 to fix your gears, okay? Yeah, it's 613-770-0770. Wow, there's an easy number to remember, right?
1: Okay.
0: GM's Bike Repair. Napanee. There you go, Grayson. You owe your grandpa.

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1: We ready?
0: Mornings can be hard, but at least you're not doing it alone.
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0: Yeah, Dallas Smith, and that's where a good time goes. Kingston's New Country, 98.9 with Biggie and Maddie. And wake the fun up on a Tuesday morning. Well, come on, you should be up by now. It's, it's getting close to 9 o'clock if you're a 9 to 5-er.
1: Ah, it's only 8:18. It's only 8:18. Come on.
0: I know. So, you know, I'm thinking about your young grandson, Grayson, there,
1: yeah.
0: Little G, in the yeah. bicycle shop.
1: Yeah.
0: I should get back on the bicycle, but, you know, why bother? Because I've got a trike now.
1: Well, that's exercise, being on a bicycle.
0: Yeah.
1: But you know what I see around the campground? I see these people, and they're pedaling, and it's an electric bike.
0: Yeah.
1: And I want to look at them and say, who are you fooling?
0: And
1: it's an electric bike.
0: And they look at you.
1: Come on.
0: And they look at you and say, who's that guy riding around in the golf cart all day?
1: Well, that's true. So, who's that guy with his dog running beside the golf cart?
0: Yeah. So why don't we exercise?
1: Well, that's a good question. Why? Have you got some reasons why, Matt?
0: Well, I've got some excuses why people don't exercise.
1: Okay. I got one for sure.
0: What is it?
1: I'm just lazy.
0: Yeah. I got one.
1: I don't want to exercise.
0: I don't have the time. I'm too busy.
1: Well, exactly. Yeah. Exactly. Yeah. Who's got the time to do that stuff?
0: Yeah. And I don't have the motivation.
1: No, no.
0: Another reason?
1: The other reason?
0: I don't like exercising. You got any reasons why you don't exercise?
1: Yeah, I got a good reason.
0: What?
1: Because it hurts.
0: Yeah.
1: It hurts.
0: Yeah.
1: Work. You want to touch your toes? Touch your toes. I haven't seen my toes in 10 years. What are you talking about?
0: Well, work gets in the way. Feel too old.
1: Okay.
0: I don't see any results when I'm exercising.
1: Oh, you got a big list here.
0: I don't have a big house. I don't have a equipment at home.
1: Yeah.
0: It's too expensive. It's inconvenient.
1: Oh, you got lots of reasons why.
0: And the gym is just too far away.
1: Yeah?
0: Yeah.
1: I like, I know what you like about the gym.
0: What?
1: Going and watching people. That's about it.
0: I know.
1: And you know what? The other thing is, you turn on the TV and you see like The Rock, like Dwayne Johnson.
0: I know.
1: And you say to yourself, why bother?
0: Exactly.
1: You know what I'm saying?
0: Yeah.
1: All right. We'll be back on the other side of our 48 here on Kingston's New Country 98.9. We got the birthday bash coming up.
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3: Good morning. I'm Lorena Dixon. Here's what's coming up over the next 48 hours. It's everything you need to know.
4: Good morning. I'm Alyssa Brush. A lot of summer traditions start quietly, and then suddenly you're realizing it's the last chance to take part before the season wraps up. That's the case with a couple of popular downtown events returning over the next 48 hours. Tonight marks the final Salsa in the Square of the summer at Springer Market Square. 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And one of Canada's biggest music stars is in town tonight. Bryan Adams brings his Roll with the Punches tour to Slush Puppy Place. Tomorrow, another summer favorite takes its final bow. Games in the Square returns to Springer Market Square for the last Wednesday of the season. 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In the newsroom, I'm Alyssa Brush, and that's what's happening around town.
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17: Continuing to check your drive, just did another run through the traffic cameras and there's still no problems. Eastbound or westbound on the 401, running at the speed limit, both directions between Belleville and Brockville. Your forecast for today, we are looking at cloud cover for the most part. We got the high to get up to 24, Humidex making that feel like 29. Partly cloudy tonight with fog rolling in, low down to 13. And sunshine tomorrow with a high of 25, feeling like 30. 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

0: Yeah. Case's New Country 98.9. Nate Holland featuring Tennille Townsend. A little backfire. Well, here we go. Cloudy skies and still that chance of showers. They're high of 24, 16 in Kingston. Well, Biggie.
1: Yep.
0: It's that time in the morning, and you know what time it is.
1: Well, I know what time it is, but for some reason, my computer is having me a little bit of trouble again, but we'll see if we can get it going. No, I guess we can.
0: That's all right.
1: It's saying that something's going on in the background, but I have no idea what it is, okay?
0: Okay.
1: Yeah, it's not working here this morning. Anyway, the Birthday Bash is brought to you each and every morning by the Birch Street Living Development in Gananoque. 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
0: Okay. Do you have any locals on your list?
1: I do. Fenn Gilpin celebrating his birthday today, part of the Gilpin clan. Jordan Pringle from Harrowsmith saying happy birthday to Jordan. Brian Kenny celebrating today, and Pat Sequin celebrating today.
0: All right. I have only one on my list that I can see, and that's one of my little sisters, Phyllis Hendry. And she's still vacationing in PEI. Her and her partner, Grant, they go to PEI every summer.
1: Okay.
0: And I imagine they'll be coming back in a month or so. Happy birthday, Phyllis.
1: All right.
0: And, okay. We've got a lot of celebs.
1: Yeah, got a lot of celebs. Claudia Schiffer.
0: Oh, yeah.
1: 56 years old today. She, of course, is a very world-renowned model.
0: What about Blake Lively? Yeah, Gossip Girl. She's been in so many movies. The wife of Ryan Reynolds. Mrs. Ryan Reynolds. She's 39 today.
1: Not that I watch any cooking shows, but I did see Rachel Ray a lot on TV. And she's 58 years young now. Wow.
0: How about Billy Ray?
1: Billy Ray Cyrus.
0: Miley's
1: you
0: father.
1: You take my heart, my achy, breaky heart. Yeah, his one-hit wonder, yeah.
0: Yeah. He's 65.
1: 65, is he? Now, he was also in,
0: This Old Town or whatever that song
1: was. Yeah, he was a big hit with that. And he was in, well, of course, he's Miley's father, but he was in whatever that Miley Cyrus TV thing was for a long time.
0: Oh, yeah.
1: How about Elvis Costello, singer-songwriter? He was born, are you ready? Declan Patrick McManus, but we call him Elvis Costello because that's what he wants to be called, and he's 72 years old today.
0: How about Gene Simmons?
1: Oh, boy, yeah.
0: 77 years old today. You know what his real name was?
1: I have no idea.
0: Chaim Witz.
1: Chaim Witz?
0: Chaim Witz.
1: Really?
0: Israel.
1: Okay.
0: 77 years old, and he was married to a former She was a former Playboy model and a Canadian, too.
1: I think she's from Winnipeg. Yeah.
0: And you recall Tom Skerritt? Does that name ring a bell?
1: No.
0: It doesn't, huh?
1: No.
0: You don't remember seeing the movies Top Gun?
1: Yes.
0: A River Runs Through It?
1: Yep.
0: Well, he was in all of those movies.
1: Really?
0: Yeah, he was the guy, the older guy.
1: Oh,
0: my
1: really?
0: Wife had a crush on him.
1: Okay.
0: Tom Skerritt.
1: Tom Skerritt.
0: He's 93 years old today.
1: Really?
0: Mm-hmm.
1: Okay.
0: So happy birthday.
1: Well, here's a guy that's not 93, but he's getting close.
0: Come on.
1: We all called him the king of country music. What do you mean, come on?
0: Well, he's not even 70 yet, is he?
1: Are
0: 75,
1: you kidding
0: 80?
1: Me? Are you kidding me? George Strait?
0: Well, he looks a hell of a lot better than us. I'll tell you that much.
1: And he can still sing.

0: Let's clarify this. I didn't say it was 90.
1: Well, you said almost 93.
0: I did not. I said he was older.
1: Older?
0: Yeah, how old is he? How old is George Strait?
1: He's 74.
0: And is that young, my friend?
1: Well, in this age, he is.
0: Well, okay.
1: That's a young-looking 74.
0: Then what you're saying is a 74 is like a 50-year-old. Is that what you're saying?
1: I got a friend of mine named Bruce. He's 90 years old.
0: Yeah.
1: And he still looks younger than us.
0: Okay.
1: So you know what?
0: So what's your point?
1: George is 74.
0: He's 74, and he's still going strong, like I said, and he's doing well.
1: You said he was old.
0: Okay.
1: And I'll tell you right now.
0: Is he getting old age pension?
1: I'll
0: is
1: tell
0: he
1: you
0: getting
1: something.
0: Old age security?
1: I don't think he needs it.
0: I don't think he does either.
1: I'm going to tell you something right now.
0: That's not the point. I'm going to smack you right across the
1: head.
0: Yeah,
1: and I'll smack you right back.
0: Yeah.
1: So tell you something right now.
0: And what's that, Mr. Smarty Pants?
1: If you or I look like George Strait,
0: okay,
1: we wouldn't be in radio. So hit the friggin' button.
0: Thank you very much. Yeah, just like this show is Zach Top, a little south of sanity on a Tuesday. Blaine.

0: All right, we missed a birthday here, Matty.
1: We did?
0: Yeah.
1: Who'd we miss?
0: Tim Hagerman's birthday today.
1: Oh, so sorry.
0: From his brother Dave, Tim Hagerman. So I had it written right down here beyond my script, and I forgot to read it anyway. We'll be back on the other side right after our update with our Cuckoo Criminal of the Morning.
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13: With this final check on your drive this morning, it continues to be a problem-free commute. No issues eastbound or westbound if you're traveling the 401 between Belleville and Brockville. Nothing whatsoever to slow you down. Your forecast for today, we are looking at cloud cover with a high of 24, feeling like 29 with the Humidex. Partly cloudy overnight, should see fog roll in with a low down to 13. Sunshine tomorrow, high of 25 is going to feel like 30. 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Stay on time and up to date with 401 Traffic and Weather together this afternoon starting at 4.
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0: Hey, there's the James Barker Band this morning on Kingston's new country, 98.9, and Keep It Simple. And that's exactly what we do each and every morning.
1: Oh, yeah, real simple.
0: Here on 98.9.
1: Yeah. Cloudy, chance of showers in our forecast, high 24. I got a quick little shout out.
0: Okay.
1: I was talking to a good friend of mine, Carol, the other day, and she was in at the dentist's office, or at least the dentist chair, the other morning. And they had us blasting out at the dentist office, so that was kind of nice. I think I'd like to say hi, give a shout out to Center Street Dental.
0: Okay.
1: In Napanee.
0: So sure.
1: Thanks for listening. They've been with us for a long, long time.
0: Absolutely. And if you've got your business, you're booming us out there.
1: Yeah, let us know.
0: Like the other day, the other night I was over at Big Bob's Pizza there over on 15 Highway.
1: Yeah.
0: And they were listening to us there.
1: Good. So if you've got
0: Let us know. We'll give you a shout out.
1: Give us a text.
0: Absolutely. It's not below us to give a little shout out to whoever. It's that time of the morning, everybody.
2: It's time now for the Cuckoo Criminal with Big G and Matty. They walk among us.
0: And the Cuckoo Criminal brought to you each and every morning by Exclusive Cooling at 597 Justice Drive with, fall around the corner. 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Brad Horton and his staff will be promptly at your place, 613-389-9250. This is kind of a blast from the past, Matty.
1: That's what Tuesdays are all about.
0: Well,
1: right?
0: Exactly, yeah.
1: We've had a lot of gems over the years, and, I can tell you, this is one of them, so let's give it a listen.
0: A cuckoo criminal for sure, right here. On the Big Show.
3: Time for the old cuckoo this morning, Matty.
1: Well, here's the hit. Cops find panting dog.
3: Yeah.
1: Sweatpants wearing pig in hot poop-filled car.
3: Oh, really? Yeah. This might be a lesson for the coming weather, for sure.
1: Mm-hmm.
3: Yeah.
1: Seattle police contacted a drunk man in Magnolia Saturday night about a serious case of mismanagement of animals after the man left his hot dog and a sweaty, sweatpants-wearing pig trapped in a car. I know.
3: Folks, we don't mean...
1: They did survive.
3: Yeah, we're not laughing at what this guy did. No. It's just the visual of a pig wearing sweatpants.
1: Okay.
3: And I don't want any lines. Okay.
1: I don't know if I go on here. All right. Cops arrived in the scene.
3: All right.
1: Right?
3: Yeah.
1: Inside the vehicle, they found a small panting dog and a pot-bellied pig. Dressed in a pair of sweatpants for some reason.
3: All right.
1: Along with empty food and water bowls. And, the strong smell of poop.
3: No wonder. All right.
1: You know what?
3: Yeah.
1: I can't go on much further with this. They found the guy down the street in a bar.
3: Okay. No kidding.
1: Do you think? Keys in the ignition. Yeah. Before leaving the scene, officers ensured the animals were safe, and they reminded the owner not to leave his pets in an unventilated space without food and water.
3: One thing for sure, one thing for sure, Matty, there goes the new car smell.
1: Yeah, that's for sure. I mean, that car's going to need a hanging tree, pine tree, you know, the pine tree deodorizer?
3: Yeah, exactly.
1: He's going to need one the size of a real pine tree. Oh, man.
3: Oh.
1: What can I say? The pig in the sweatpants?
3: Yeah.
1: How's that diet going?

0: Saturday morning with Biggie and Maddie, and wake the fun up.
1: Well, I missed another one.
0: Another one?
1: Yeah, I missed Rob Ryan, a great guy from South Frontenac, and volunteer fireman, very, very involved in watching the races and all that.
0: Yeah.
1: He sent me this note the other day, and I went and missed it. Sorry, Rob, boy. Any guy that I need to make sure I do something for, it's got to be Rob.
0: Mm-hmm.
1: He said, could you please wish a happy 25th anniversary to my beautiful wife, Christine?
0: Okay.
1: And there you go. So Rob and Christine celebrating their 25th anniversary today.
0: Congratulations.
1: Yeah, and thanks. He gave me the heads up like on Sunday, and I missed it today. So sorry about that, Rob. Anyhow, 8:57, and now the workday kickoff gets underway here on Kingston's New Country, 98.9.
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1: Well, we've been saying all morning long, cloudy, chance of showers, and high 24 today. Partly cloudy, fog patches developing after midnight tonight, low 13. And tomorrow, Wednesday, sunny, high 25. Current temperature holding steady. It's still at 16 in Kingston.

0: Love and Life again, Ella Langley on Kingston's New Country, 98.9 here on a Tuesday morning. Let's once again talk about the Hogan and Martin bus lines.
1: Yeah.
0: We hosted the broadcast last Friday at Lake Ontario Park.
1: What a great bunch of gals, huh?
0: Yeah, and they are recruiting school bus drivers, and they're still recruiting if you'd like a great part-time job. You know, you can drive a school bus, and they have trainers there and recruiters there. And give them a call, either Martin Bus Lines or Hogan Bus Lines.
1: Yeah, you have to be 18 or over and have a clean driver's abstract, okay? Mm-hmm. So why not help out and give yourself a little extra cash on the side? And it's not a whole day job.
0: Maddie, no. And then you get weekends off, you get all the holidays off, you get snow days off, you get summer off. I mean, I think that's a heck of a deal if you're semi-retired or retired or want to do something. Because people retire, and then they want to do something. You know what I'm saying?
1: Exactly.
0: Exactly.
1: So get a hold of Hogan's Bus Lines or Martin Bus Lines and sign up. They'll train you the whole kit and caboodle.

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0: Hey, there's Luke Bryan this morning, and I don't want this night to end. And you know what? I can't believe it, but with September just around the corner, it's the Frontenacs start playing, believe it or not, their preseason games right after Labor Day.
1: Really?
0: Yes, and I've got my season's ticket again. If you want some great entertainment, they're going to have a good little team this year. I'm pretty excited about it. We will be broadcasting, once again, Jimmy and the gang will be broadcasting right here on 98.9 every Frontenacs game, home and away, again this year.
1: Well, Gilly's got to be getting excited. Back on the road, huh?
0: Yeah, exactly. So. Yeah, believe it or not, like within 3 weeks they're going to be playing, and their first official game of the season is like around the 20th of September. So.
1: Well, I can't wait for my Leafs to hit the ice.
0: Yeah, well, exactly, Matty. Yeah.
1: All these new faces.
0: Oh, yeah. Let's hope that they can do a little better than last year.
1: Well, it's like they revamped the whole team, and I'm kind of looking forward to this year as well with my granddaughter Blair, because she's going to be playing for the Kingston Ice Wolves this year.
0: Oh, that's great! Right here at home.
1: Yeah, the AA Ice Wolves, and I guess they play out of the Investa Center.
0: Yes, so. Exactly.
1: So I guess I'll be making a few trips to Kingston during the winter. That's for sure.
0: I guess you will.
1: Yeah.
0: Here's the Washboard Union this morning, and Whiskey Wings on Kingston's New Country 98.9.

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0: Dallas Smith and Make 'em Like You at Kingston New Country 98.9. 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
1: No.
0: I look forward to this show every year.
1: Yeah, it's the Limestone City Classic Car Show. It takes place on Saturday, September the 5th, which is Saturday, Labor Day Saturday. It's open from 8 a.m. till 4 in the afternoon, and the first 350 cars get themselves a dash plaque. Mm-hmm. It's free to the public. It's at the Memorial Center. It'll be all day long, and it's free to the public, but it only costs yourself like $15 to enter your car. If you've got a classic car and you want to enter it, bring it on over to the Memorial Center on Saturday, September the 5th. Several classes that they judge. Timmy Baltz is the announcer there, and we'll be broadcasting live here on Kingston's New Country 98.9, and all the proceeds go to the Melanoma Research Cancer Lab at Kingston General Hospital.
0: And there's food vendors there as well, so you won't go hungry.
1: Oh, absolutely not. There we go with Cody Johnson. I want my horse back on Kingston's New Country 98.9.
2: He's a ranch hand in a pinch, man. 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'Cause she's a gold digger with a quick trigger. 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

0: Emerson Drive, that kind of beautiful on Kingston's New Country 98.9.
1: Well, that's a wrap for Tuesday morning. Thanks for hanging with us. And yeah, we'll be back again tomorrow morning, bright and early, with Wake the Fun Up.
0: Well, I'm going to be heading off to Gananoque and help Gananoque Shovels celebrate their 50th anniversary today.
1: I'm kind of disappointed in you.
0: Why is that?
1: Well, you didn't wear your Captain Chevy suit. You were Captain Chevy for a long time out there at Gananoque Shovel.
0: I was, yeah. We had a lot of fun over the years doing all those
1: superhero, man. You were a superhero.
0: Yeah, we did. Huh? So, again, congratulations to the Hall family, Dewey, Sharon, and Jamie. And not just the business that they did, but the community support that Gan Shovels has had over the years has been, you know, really remarkable. So, anyway, we're looking forward to that and meeting a lot of people that we haven't seen for a long, long time.
1: Yeah, I heard from Shorty just yesterday.
0: Yeah, Shorty, yeah, he's back in town. He's a resident of Nova Scotia now.
1: Mm-hmm. Yeah, building a new home down there.
0: Exactly. All right, have a great day. We'll be back tomorrow. Dave Devine will take you through middays, and Trinette will drive you home this afternoon. Have yourself a good day on Kingston's New Country, 98.9.
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Kingston's new country, 98.9. It's Dave Devine. Looks like Kingston police are going to finally crack down on those electric dirt bikes and those e-scooters. You know, the ones that come flying out of nowhere and you almost hit them and then they look at you like you did something wrong? Yeah, those ones. So you can go quite fast. They've got an unrestricted speed on them. Those bikes can go up to 80 kilometers an hour. You know what? I'm a motorcycle rider. I had to go through motorcycle school to get my license. Then I had to get insurance. You know, these people don't. It's crazy. KingstonDaily.ca for the story. It's Bailey Zimmerman, new country, 98.9.

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New country at work, it's Dave Devine, a good old Ontario boy, Evan Burrison. He's from Fort Erie. Met him 3 years ago at the CMAOs, the Country Music Association of Ontario, at the award show there. Good kid. Here he is with Southside is Sober, New Country at Work.

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5: Cloudy with a slight chance of showers, 24 the high today, 29 with the humidex. Tonight down to 13. Sunshine tomorrow, 25 the high, 30 with the humidex though, and showers expected Thursday with a high of 24.

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0: Georgia.
1: New country at work. It's Dave Devine. Did not expect this. While filling in for Jimmy Kimmel, Jelly Roll took some shots at Donald Trump. That was definitely not on my bingo card. Here he is with Liar. New country at work.
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New country at work. It's Dave Devine. The average mother spends about 153 hours every single year doing this. I mean, that is a lot of hours. It could be so many different things. Answers for you in about 15 minutes. Shibuzi now. New country at work. Girl, say-

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New country at work, stayed divine. The average mother spends about 153 hours every single year doing this. Got a couple of texts on this. People are texting and saying, cleaning up after them. And no, that's not the answer, surprisingly enough. I think that would be four times as many hours, actually. The answer is chauffeuring them all over the place, like you're an Uber. It's Danielle Towns, new country at work. We are

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5: Cloudy with a slight chance of showers, 24 the high today, 29 with the humidex tonight, down to 13. Sunshine tomorrow, 25 the high, 30 with the humidex though, and showers expected Thursday with a high of 20.

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1: New country at work. It's Dave Devine. Riley Green was asked about his success and how he feels about it. He says he's very grateful for all the fans he has. He's about to step into his new role as coach on season 30 of The Voice with Adam Levine, Kelly Clarkson, and Queen Latifah. And his new album drops on September 18th called That's Just Me. First song from the album is called Think As You Drunk. New country at work.

0: like to judge, but it's because your Office playlist is... frankly, it's tragic. Kingston's workforce.
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Kingston's New Country, 98.9. It's Dave Devine. Good for the city. Tourism Kingston says they saw a boost as thousands made their way to the city for the Tragically Hip anniversary, especially the one on Saturday night. What a night that was, right? Thousands of people in Market Square. Read more about this at KingstonDaily.ca. 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

0: Hello, country at work. It's Dave Devine. I got a new ringtone. I want you to hear this. Check it out.
1: I have a lot of real estate on my ass, so he has a lot of room to kiss my ass.
0: I love it. Thank you so much for the new ringtone, Dougie. And it's true. I do have a lot of real estate back there. Just saying. Morgan Wallen, I got better. New country at work.

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New country at work. It's Dave Devine. 1 in 3 couples say they argue about this at least once a week. Remember when I was married? It was more than once a week. Let me put it that way. Tell you what, the answer is in about 15 minutes or so. Zach John King now with Get to Drinking. 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
1: I'm Ken Hashizumi, keeping you in the loop this afternoon. Electric-operated vehicles are all the rage in Kingston, but police want to remind all users that they cannot be operated on streets, paths, sidewalks, and trails. This comes as there have been reports of increasing number of electric dirt bikes around the city. They say they will be increasing education and enforcement over the next few weeks to ensure users and pedestrians are safe from all forms of motor vehicles. With post-secondary students returning to school next month, the city of Kingston wants to make sure nothing gets out of hand. They will be enforcing their University District Safety Initiative starting 12:01 Friday morning until 6 a.m. September 13th. During that time, there will be an increase in police and bylaw enforcement. There will also be road closures and parking restrictions for the move-in weekend, September 4th and 5th. The pilgrimage to Kingston for the Forever Hip celebrations was a boom for the city's tourism industry. Tens of thousands came to mark the 10th anniversary for the Tragically Hip's final concert this past weekend. Tourism Kingston CEO Megan Knott says Forever Hip took tourism to another level.
2: Traditionally, August is a very strong month for visitation from a tourism perspective, but certainly I think that this particular event was national in scope, and so there was lots of eyes on Kingston, whether you were here in the community, in the city, or afar.
1: Knott says businesses she spoke with saw a boost in the number of people coming to their stores over the weekend. The Blue Jays open a three-game series with the Royals down at the Dome. Max Scherzer gets a start for Toronto, who entered tonight two games back of the final wildcard spot. Training camp is underway for the Kingston Frontenacs. There will be scrimmages held this Thursday and Friday at Slush Puppy Place with a preseason game at home against the 67s on Sunday. The regular season begins September 10th in Peterborough. The next time you are scrolling through your phone, visit KingstonDaily.ca and see what Kingston is talking about. Your weather is next.
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1: It'll be mainly cloudy this afternoon, windy at times, highs getting up to 24 degrees. Humidex will feel more like 29. UV index is moderate at 5. Later tonight, clearing with fog patches developing overnight, a low of 13. Tomorrow, we can expect a mix of sun and cloud. Things will clear up by the afternoon. 25 degrees will be the high. For Thursday, clouds, chance of showers in 23. Currently,

0: It's 20 degrees, feeling more like 25 with the humidity.
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New Country at Work. It's Dave Devine. One in three couples say they argue about this at least once a week. For me, it was a lot more than that when I was married. I would go out and mow a quarter-acre lawn in the extreme heat by myself with zero help and then get dumped on because I would put my plate into the sink instead of the dishwasher. Argument. It's Tucker Wetmore, New Country at Work.

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5: Cloudy with a slight chance of showers, 24 the high today, 29 with the humidex tonight, down to 13. Sunshine tomorrow, 25 the high, 30 with the humidex though, and showers expected Thursday with a high of 24.

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Kingston's new country 98.9. If Dave Devine, Kingston police say they're going to crack down on those e-dirt bikes and those e-scooters. They're causing some problems, and they're illegal to ride on city streets. You can read that story at kingstondaily.ca. It's Dean Brody now, a man without a woman. 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

new country at work. Stay divine. Simon Cowell says he's going to miss a few weeks of America's Got Talent this fall. He's got to go in for back surgery. 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We will miss his facial expressions, though, of course. Stan and Shay say so. New country at work.

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It's Dave Devine. 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My goodness. I'm going to do some math and see how much I spend on it. The answer's for you in about 15 minutes. Right now, it's still a lefty. 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
1: Cloudy with a slight chance of showers, 24 the high today, 29 with the humidex. Tonight, down to 13. Sunshine tomorrow, 25 the high, 30 with the humidex, though. And showers expected Thursday with a high of 24.

country at work. It's Dave Devine. There is a copyright lawsuit accusing Taylor Sheridan of stealing the idea for Yellowstone from another TV writer. That's a bit shocking. I don't think it's true, though. Sounds like a money grab to me. Direct loss, new country at work.

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Radio Country and Work. It's Dave Devine. Talked about this yesterday. I think it's kind of cool that Drake is a big fan of Ella Langley, and there's talk of a collaboration now. At least the fans think there's going to be a collaboration because Drake showed up at a couple of her shows and starting to throw her tracks down when he's DJing, too. That's kind of cool. Ella Langley, new country and work.

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Progressive Country 98.9. It's Dave Devine. Some good news from Tourism Kingston. They say they saw a boost as thousands made their way to the city for Forever Hip. That happened last week. Saturday night especially. What a great night that was at Market Square, right? 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She

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Nation's New Country 98.9. I'm Trinette, all the way from Inverary. Congratulations to Jared Hunter from the Kingston Agricultural Society. He was in the running for the CNE Ambassador of the Fairs. Finished first runner-up. So congratulations going out to Jared. We've got the story over at KingstonDaily.ca. We've also got your tickets to go boot scootin' cruising with Big G and Maddie. Be listening for Trinette's Trivia. It's on the way this afternoon on New Country 98.9. Dear

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6: Mainly cloudy this afternoon, windy and a high of 24. Humid X will feel more like 29. UV index is moderate at 5. Clear skies later this evening, some fog patches developing overnight and a low of 13. Tomorrow, a mix of sun and cloud, clearing in the afternoon, a high of 25. Clouds, chance of showers on Thursday with a high of 23.

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Summer is for radio. Our big winner, Ryan James O'Sullivan. Congratulations. Picking up a barbecue, Jay's tickets, and $500. Great way to cap off the summer. Zach Top, Seth the Sanity, New Country Afternoons.

New Country Afternoons, Dolly Parton's Jolene. So sad to share the news today. Dolly Parton has passed away at the age of 80. She was in hospital, and she had been giving some updates that she'd been having some health issues. We are going to do a special dedication to Dolly coming up at 6 p.m. tonight. I hope you can join us. And throughout the afternoon, we'll have some of your favorite Dolly songs on New Country Afternoons.

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There's a moment in the summertime where you blink and all of a sudden you're like, how could we be here already? And that's how I feel about Movies in the Square, because it's the final week on Thursday. Wreck-It Ralph will be up on the big screen in Springer Market Square Thursday evening right around dusk. Join us for the final Movies in the Square this summer. 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
7: Mainly cloudy this afternoon, windy and a high of 24. Humidex will feel more like 29. UV index is moderate at 5. Clear skies later this evening, some fog patches developing overnight and a low of 13. Tomorrow, a mix of sun and cloud, clearing in the afternoon, a high of 25. Clouds, chance of showers on Thursday with a high of 23.

Kingston's New Country 98.9, Shaboozy Cowgirl. All the cowgirls and cowboys are going to be boot scooting cruising with Big G and Maddie Thursday, September the 10th on the Island Queen. Rudy and Saddle Up performing live. You want to join us on the water? Well, you need to win to get in. And how you're going to win them is Trinette's Trivia. So I'm going to ask you the question. You text in the answer if you think you know it. Experts say the color of this item you own says quite a bit of your personality. What is it? You can text in your guest to 866-85-BOOTS. Experts say the color of this item you own says quite a bit about your personality. What is it? Text in your guest now. You could be boot scooting cruising with Big G and Maddie. That number, 866-85-BOOTS. 4-pack of passes. And get more info on the cruise, too, at kingstondaily.ca. Time's ticking. Text in now. Justin Moore, New Country, 98.

Country Afternoons. That song's always so much fun to sing along to. Diamond Rio with Unbelievable. I'm Trinette. We've got a duet from Brett Kissel and Cooper Allen up after Jelly Roll. Hands up, New Country Afternoons.

0: New Country Afternoon, so many memories of Dolly Parton. What's your all-time favorite Dolly Parton song? She has passed away at the age of 80. Really sad to have to share that news with you. But we remember Dolly for what a wonderful person she was. And we'll have a special dedication to Dolly coming up at 6 p.m. this evening. And we've got a Dolly song for you right now. We'll miss you, Dolly.
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Mornings, New Country 98.9. Gene is coming boot scooting cruising with us. Big G and Maddie are going on the Island Queen Thursday, September the 10th, and we continue to give you a chance to win your way into the cruise. So tomorrow morning, Big G and Maddie will give you another opportunity, but we're playing Trinette's Trivia to win a four-pack of passes. We asked, experts say the color of this item you own says quite about your personality. What is it? Well, I'm sure car could be the answer in some cases. It's not in this case. However, some of you did guess the correct answer. So we picked a winner at random and going boot scooting cruising because they knew the answer is your cell phone or phone cover. Experts say the color of your cell phone or phone cover say quite a bit about your personality. So when people are taking pictures on the boot scooting cruise, maybe take a note of the color of their cell phone. Stella Lefty with a number one song. This is Boston, New Country 98.9. On a

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New Country Afternoons, Owen Rigling, Love, Hate, Love. He'll be one of the performers at the Canadian Country Music Awards. Those are coming up next month from Saskatoon this year. Here's Morgan Wallen, Love Somebody, New Country Afternoons.

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1: I'm Ken Hashizumi, keeping you in the loop this afternoon. Expect the latest developments in the ongoing trade war between Canada and the U.S. to really impact businesses in Kingston. Greater Kingston District Chamber of Commerce CEO Karen Cross says the new round of tariffs that took effect on Saturday will apply to products regardless if it is shipped to the U.S. or not.
2: Artisan who's making candles, to that repair shop who's needing to bring in parts, repair your refrigerator. It's to those folks who are selling furniture even, or coffee, or even our local brewers who are having to, you know, import aluminum cans.
1: Cross says she has heard concerns from their members and believes this trade dispute is much different than ones in the past. One person is dead following a single ATV crash in South Frontenac. Emergency crews were called to an area on Green Bay Road late Saturday night. They found several people trying to revive the victim and a damaged ATV. The 33-year-old was pronounced dead at the scene. Investigators are asking anyone with information on the crash to come forward. An Inverary resident was vying to become CNE Ambassador of the Fairs. Jared Hunter from the Kingston Agricultural Society was in Toronto for the contest over the weekend. He received the Congeniality Award from his peers, but came in first runner-up overall. The winner was Olivia Avery of Lindsay. Hunter was one of four male contestants participating in the contest. Legendary singer, songwriter, and actress Dolly Parton

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4: 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Traffic and weather together.
5: If you're traveling westbound on the 401 past Lennox and Addington Road 4, there is a collision there that's starting to cause a backup. Outside of that, between Belleville and Brockville, everything else is looking good with no other problems to report. Cloudy with a chance of showers tonight, then clearing. Fog patch developing, a low of 13. Wednesday, a mix of sun and cloud. Clearing in the afternoon, a high of 25. Humidex 30. Thursday, cloudy, a chance of showers, and a high of 23. And Friday, sunny with a high of 23. 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

0: Country Afternoons. Some incredibly sad news to share this afternoon. Dolly Parton has passed away. Country music has lost one of its brightest stars at the age of 80. Truly one of a kind. There will never be another quite like Dolly Parton. And we will be celebrating the life of Dolly Parton with a special dedication to her this evening, starting at 6.
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Kingston's New Country 98.9. You still have a chance to go boot scooting cruising with Big G and Maddie. Wake the fun up with them tomorrow morning. They'll give you an opportunity to win another 4-pack. Tune in on Thursday. Lainey Wilson appears in a new episode of the sitcom Leanne. Here she is with John Mayer. Phone Keys Wallet, New Country 98.9.

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0: 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Traffic and weather together.
8: Ongoing issues on the westbound 401 past Lennox and Addington Road 4. There's a collision there that's causing slowdowns. Expect delays through the area. And a reminder that the eastbound 401 will be closed tonight from 9 p.m. until 5 a.m. Wednesday between County Road 6 in Odessa and Road 38 in Kingston. That is for the removal of a tractor trailer, and detours will be in place. Cloudy with a chance of showers tonight, then clearing. Fog patch developing, a low of 13. Wednesday, a mix of sun and cloud. Clearing in the afternoon, a high of 25. Humidex 30. Thursday, cloudy, a chance of showers, and a high of 23. And Friday, sunny with a high of 23. 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
1: New Country Afternoons, hearty favorite country song. Maybe there's a certain country song that you'd love to hear. You can send us a text anytime. I can't promise we can play it, but at least send in that request. I'll see what I can do. Zach John King, get to drinking. New Country Afternoons.

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Morning Country Afternoons. Dwight Yoakam, Guitars Cadillac, still touring and, in fact, hosts his own radio show called Greater Bakersfield. Tucker Wetmore, Who Told You That? New Country Afternoons.

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1: 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Sasha, hey mom, I made it. Hey, bring out the kids, the whole family. 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We will be live at different locations around the city between 10 a.m. and 6 p.m. on Thursday. Big G and Maddie are going to be Van Wart's, your independent grocer. I will be on location at the Giant Tiger at 813 Princess Street. 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Filling those trucks provided by Premier Equipment. Not sure if they're Chevy Silverados or not, but all the same, we're going to fill them as many times this Thursday. We hope to see you. 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

0: New Country Afternoons. Dolly Parton has passed away at the age of 80 from Jolene. 9 to 5, I Will Always Love You. That song gives me goosebumps each and every time. Her music really became part of the soundtrack of our lives. We will miss Dolly Parton. We are celebrating Dolly Parton, an entertainer, a philanthropist, a songwriter, and just one of those people that everybody seemed to love. So coming up at 6 p.m. this evening, we'll have your dedication to Dolly.
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14: A trouble-free drive on the 401. Traffic continues to move smoothly between Belleville and Brockville. No slowdowns eastbound or westbound through Napanee, Odessa, Kingston, and Yananoque. Cloudy with a chance of showers tonight, then clearing. Fog patches developing, a low of 13. Wednesday, a mix of sun and cloud. Clearing in the afternoon, a high of 25, humidex 30. Thursday, cloudy, a chance of showers, and a high of 23. And Friday, sunny with a high of 23. 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

New Country Afternoons, James Barker Band After Dark. They've scored 5 nominations for the Canadian Country Music Awards. They'll be performing, too. Those are coming up September the 19th in Saskatoon. Kenny Chesney, Carry On, New Country Afternoons.

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1: I'm Ken Hashizumi, keeping you in the loop this afternoon. The current trade rift between Canada and the United States is much different compared to previous disputes. That according to the Greater Kingston Chamber of Commerce CEO Karen Cross. She says some of their members have expressed concerns over how the new tariffs will affect them after negotiations broke down over the weekend.
2: Most of them are looking at their inventories, their supply costs, staffing levels, their distribution supply chains, their customer pricing. They're looking at how are they going to invest in the future. They're just looking at all the different pieces.

0: families, strollers, and pets welcome. 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
1: 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Community and belonging matter. 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
0: The walk begins at 1 p.m. at the Kingston Military Family Resource Center, with registration starting at noon. Blue Jays open a 3-game series with the Royals at the Dome. Toronto enters tonight 2 games back of the final wildcard spot. Training camp is underway for the Kingston Frontenacs. There will be scrimmages held Thursday and Friday at Slush Puppy Place, with a preseason game at home against the 67s on Sunday. The next time you are scrolling through your phone, visit kingstondaily.ca and see what Kingston is talking about. 401 traffic and weather together next.
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6: You're finding good conditions on the 401 between Belleville and Brockville. Traffic is moving well in both directions, and no problems reported through Napanee, Odessa, Kingston, or Yananaque. Cloudy with a chance of showers tonight, then clearing. Fog patch developing, a low of 13. Wednesday, a mix of sun and cloud, clearing in the afternoon, a high of 25, Humidex 30. Thursday, cloudy, a chance of showers, and a high of 23. And Friday, sunny with a high of 23. 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

0: That one really getting me this afternoon. New Country Afternoons with Dolly Parton. I Will Always Love You. Pretty emotional because just about everybody loves Dolly Parton. And she passed away at the age of 80 early this morning. She was so much more than a country music star, really, though. And we will be celebrating the life and how much we love Dolly Parton with a special tribute to Dolly, a dedication to Dolly, coming up at 6 this evening.
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0: 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Traffic and weather together.
10: The 401 is looking good between Belleville and Brockville. No reported issues. Traffic is moving nicely both directions through Napanee, Odessa, Kingston, and Gananoque. And tonight, the eastbound lanes will be closed between County Road 6 in Odessa and Road 38 in Kingston. That's from 9 p.m. until 5 Wednesday morning. Crews are removing a tractor trailer with detours available. Cloudy with a chance of showers tonight, then clearing. Fog patch developing, a low of 13. Wednesday, mix of sun and cloud, clearing in the afternoon, a high of 25, humidex 30. Thursday, cloudy, a chance of showers and a high of 23. And Friday, sunny with a high of 23. 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

Country Afternoons. This past Friday, Dan and Shay released their new album. They're performing live at RBC Amphitheater on October the 1st. This is Say So, New Country Afternoons.

New Country Afternoons, Tim McGraw. I like it. I love it. Currently on his Pawn Shop guitar tour. Luke Combs announced recently he's extended his My Kind of Saturday Night tour. Here he is with Rethink Some Things, New Country Afternoons.

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Zach Topp, So the Sanity, New Country Afternoons.

0: New Country Afternoons, Kenny Rogers, Dolly Parton, Islands in the Stream. Certainly sad to hear of Dolly Parton's passing today at the age of 80. But we also have some amazing memories. My personal memory is with that song in particular. I once sang karaoke to that song with a friend of mine back in university. And I realized just how difficult it is to sing like Dolly Parton. So true respect going out to Dolly. And if you love her, we've got some of your favorite songs coming up at 6 o'clock tonight.
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6: Looking good on the 401. Eastbound and westbound traffic is moving without delay between Belleville and Brockville, including Napanee, Odessa, Kingston, and Gananoque. Cloudy with a chance of showers tonight, then clearing. Fog patches developing, a low of 13. Wednesday, a mix of sun and cloud, clearing in the afternoon, a high of 25, humidex 30. Thursday, cloudy, a chance of showers, and a high of 23. And Friday, sunny with a high of 23. 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

Country Afternoons, Washboard Union with Whiskey Wing, whisking themselves away to Spain at the end of October. They're also playing some shows in Germany and Switzerland heading into November. That's pretty fun. Co Wetzel, Ella Langley, Jaded, New Country Afternoons.

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1: I'm Ken Hashizumi, keeping you in the loop this afternoon. Expect the latest developments in the ongoing trade war between Canada and the U.S. to really impact businesses in Kingston. Greater Kingston District Chamber of Commerce CEO Karen Cross says the new round of tariffs that took effect on Saturday will apply to products regardless if it is shipped to the U.S. or not.
2: Artisan who's making candles to that repair shop who's needing to bring in parts, repair your refrigerator. It's to those folks who are selling furniture even, or coffee, or even our local brewers who are having to, you know, import aluminum cans.
1: Cross says she has heard concerns from their members and believes this trade dispute is much different than ones in the past. One person is dead following a single ATV crash in South Frontenac. Emergency crews were called to an area on Green Bay Road late Saturday night. They found several people trying to revive the victim and a damaged ATV. The 33-year-old was pronounced dead at the scene. Investigators are asking anyone with information on the crash to come forward.

0: 60. The Blue Jays are home to Kansas City tonight in the first of three at the Dome. The Kingston Frontenacs are holding training camp this week. There are scrimmages happening Thursday and Friday and a preseason game against Ottawa at home on Sunday. The next time you are scrolling through your phone, visit KingstonDaily.ca and see what Kingston is talking about. 401 traffic and weather together next.
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4: It's a clear drive on the 401 today. Traffic is moving well between Belleville and Brockville, with no delays in either direction through Napanee, Odessa, Kingston, and Yananaque. Cloudy with a chance of showers tonight, then clearing. Fog patch developing, a low of 13. Wednesday, a mix of sun and cloud. Clearing in the afternoon, a high of 25. Humidex 30. Thursday, cloudy, a chance of showers, and a high of 23. And Friday, sunny with a high of 23. 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

New Country Afternoons. Hard to imagine a world without Dolly Parton. Passed away today at the age of 80, born January 19th, 1946 in Locust Ridge, Tennessee. She was the fourth of 12 children and grew up in the Smoky Mountains, too. We are paying tribute to Dolly Parton this evening. 9 to 5, New Country Afternoons.

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7: No issues on the 401 between Belleville and Brockville. Traffic is moving well through Napanee, Odessa, Kingston, and Gananoque with no collisions reported. And keep in mind, eastbound lanes will be closed tonight between County Road 6 in Odessa and Road 38 in Kingston. Starting at 9 p.m., running until 5 a.m. Wednesday, the closures for tractor-trailer removal and detours will be posted. Cloudy with a chance of showers tonight, then clearing. Fog patches developing, a low of 13. Wednesday, a mix of sun and cloud, clearing in the afternoon, a high of 25, humidex 30. Thursday, cloudy, a chance of showers and a high of 23. And Friday, sunny with a high of 23. 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
8: Rest in peace to America's sweetheart. New Country remembers the legendary Dolly Parton. Watch it go!

New Country Afternoons, we're looking back on the amazing career of Dolly Parton. Started incredibly young, she was performing on local radio and TV by about age 10, appeared at the Grand Ole Opry at the age of 13. And of course, this is one of the songs that we will always remember Dolly for. Wrote it as a farewell to Porter Wagoner when she decided to leave their professional partnership. Her version went to number one in 1974, and her recording hit number one again in 1982 as well. And then, of course, Whitney Houston turned it into a worldwide phenomenon a decade later. In memory of Dolly, New Country Afternoons.

New Country Afternoons, one of the best duets of all time, I would argue. Kenny Rogers with Dolly Parton, Islands in the Stream, a dedication to Dolly this evening after hearing the news of her passing away at the age of 80. She considered herself a songwriter first and wrote more than 3,000 songs, although she never learned to read music. She composed using her guitar and recordings too. Famous for so many songs. And worthy of playing this tune in August. Hard Candy Christmas, a dedication to Dolly Parton. On

0: New Country Afternoons, Dolly Parton, known for her music, for her songwriting, for her phenomenal voice, but also through the Imagination Library. Dolly's Foundation has given books to children around the world. And of course, there's Dollywood too. That's a place that I've always wanted to go. Dolly invested heavily in East Tennessee, became an important economic and philanthropic force in the region too. And we are remembering Dolly Parton after finding out that she passed away today at the age of 80. We've got her song Coat of Many Colors coming up in just a moment. Her mother made Dolly a young coat from scraps of fabric, and she was mocked at school for wearing it and then turned that painful childhood experience into one of her defining songs. And we'll get to that next. After Applejack, Dolly Parton will remember you on New Country Afternoons.
1: 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His real name was Jackson Taylor, but I called him Applejack. Now old Applejack was loved by everyone he ever knew. Applejack picked apples, but he picked the banjo too.

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5: No issues on the 401. Traffic is moving smoothly between Belleville and Brockville, and both directions are clear through Napanee, Odessa, Kingston, and Gananoque. Cloudy with a chance of showers tonight, then clearing. Fog patch developing, a low of 13. Wednesday, a mix of sun and cloud, clearing in the afternoon, a high of 25, humidex 30. Thursday, cloudy, a chance of showers, and a high of 23. And Friday, sunny with a high of 23. 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Stay on time and up to date with 401 traffic and weather together tomorrow morning starting at 6.
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New Country Afternoons. It's been an emotional afternoon for Dolly fans, finding out that today she passed away at the age of 80. That's her with Neil Diamond. You've lost that loving feeling. We've definitely lost a legend, but we will continue to remember Dolly through her music and all of the wonderful things she did too. We still got a few more Dolly songs to get to this evening. I'm heading out of here for now. Here's Go Tell It on the Mountain from Dolly Parton, New Country Afternoons.

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1: Got cloudy skies this evening. There is a chance of showers before things clear up overnight. Fog patches developing as well with a low of 13. Tomorrow, a mix of sun and cloud before clearing in the afternoon, getting up to a high of 25. UV index will be high at 7. Humidex values will feel more like 30. Thursday sees clouds, chance of showers, and a high of 23.

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